there. Welcome to your Tuesday night. How was your day today? Did you get a lot accomplished, or did you feel like you were running and running and running and just running in circles? Well, we are here to help you hop off that treadmill of life and enjoy the music all night long. Welcome aboard.

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1: Hi, Wendy. Thank you for calling. What can I do for you?
2: Hi, Delilah. How are you this evening?
1: I'm a little tired, but I'm good.
2: I have two things I'm hoping you could help me with this evening. First of all, my husband and I just recently got married, but we're having a big wedding for family and friends, so it'll be a vow renewal for us. But our friends and family, we weren't able to come the first time around because we have two little babies and we wanted to get married for their sake and for the fact that I got out of a bad relationship and this man is wonderful and he's changed my entire life. I was wondering if I could send a request out to this wonderful man in my life.
1: What's his name?
2: His name is Steven.
1: And what do you want to tell your hubby?
2: I'd like to tell him that he's changed my entire life. He's given me two beautiful children that I didn't think I'd have. I have a 16-year-old from a previous relationship and for a long time didn't think I could have any more children. And went through a lot of bad things in life. I'm a recovering addict of 10 years and I was a single mom and have been through a lot of struggles in life. And he's just been my breath of fresh air since we met. We have two beautiful little girls, a 15-month-old that's named Madison, and a 2-month-old, and her name is Haley. So I just want to tell him that I love him and that he's a special beacon of hope and love in my life. I wouldn't give him up for the world.

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1: Are you celebrating an anniversary tonight? I got a letter from a listener who says, "Dear Delilah, my name is Rebecca. I'm 9 years old. I'd like you to play a song for my parents. They have been married for 11 years, together for 12. Happy anniversary. Happy anniversary. Happy anniversary. Happy anniversary." They have three children. They are me, Melissa, and our baby, David. Thank you very much, Rebecca, for writing. Happy anniversary to your folks, and I hope they have a wonderful rest of their week. We'll be back. You're listening to Delilah.
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1: Hi, who's this?
2: This is Brian. Yeah, I'm here with my girlfriend of 6 months right now, and her and I don't have a song together, and we're trying to look for a song, and who better than Delilah to pick one?
1: What's your girlfriend's name, Brian?
2: Erin.
1: And you've made it 6 months without an official boyfriend, girlfriend, this is our song song?
2: I know, we can't decide, so she loves Delilah, and I'm falling in love with it, and so we're trying to look for a song.
1: So this isn't just it's springtime and the ducks are mating and I'm falling in love with Erin. She is an amazing woman.
2: Yeah, she is an amazing woman, and I've had the best 6 months of my life with her.
1: And how about the next 60 years? Is she going to be included in those plans, Brian?
2: She definitely will if I have anything to say about it.
1: So you are stupid in love.
2: I am stupid in love, yes.
1: You have been bit by the love bug.
2: Yep.
1: And now the queen of sappy love songs is responsible for finding the song that will be your song forever.
2: That'd be amazing.
1: This is an important decision. This is the song you'll probably dance to as your first dance song someday.
2: Yeah, at a wedding.
1: This is the song that when your first child is born, you will have played after the delivery.
2: Oh.
1: Yeah. So you see how important this is?
2: Yeah, but I mean, who better to pick it than Delilah?
1: Exactly. Had you called somebody else, Brian?
2: We've been trying to pick one of each other, and we both love you, so it's like, you know, and we're sitting here waiting.
1: Okay, how old are you, Brian?
2: 20.
1: So what's a 20-year-old guy like you listening to a sappy love song woman like me?
2: Well...
1: Because I know most of your friends don't listen to sappy love songs, buddy.
2: No,
1: they don't. But I will pick the perfect song for you and Erin, and I hope you call me back in a few years and have me play it as your first dance song.
2: Okay, thank you so much, Delilah.
1: Okay, thanks for trusting the professional.
2: Okay.
1: Bye.
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8: Effie. Welcome. What can I do for you tonight?
16: Hi, Delilah. How are you?
8: I'm good.
16: Good. I would like for you to pick a song for my husband. We've been married 16 years, and he's working the evening shift tonight as we speak, and he's listening to y'all. And just something to say that I love him, and he means the world to me.
8: And what's his name, Effie?
16: His name is Steve.
8: So Steve's working the late shift.
16: Oh, yeah.
8: And I'm here keeping you company.
16: Yes, ma'am, you are.
8: And you're doing what? Housework? Dishes?
16: Yeah, both. A little of everything.
8: A little of everything. Yes, picking ma'am. Up, cleaning up, sweeping up.
16: That's right.
8: Trying to stay busy while you're missing Steve.
16: That's right. And I miss him a whole lot, and I love him. I just can't tell him how much I love him, how much he means to me.

Hi, it's Delilah on 96.1 WEJZ, Jacksonville. So who is on your heart tonight? Is there somebody who's so darn cute? You just grin ear to ear. Somebody who just makes you smile. Somebody that lights up your life. Call me and tell me about that somebody that brings a smile to your face, that puts a bounce in your step. And I will do my level best to find a song, the perfect song, for them tonight.

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1: I got so many lovely letters tonight from people who want to honor their fathers. Monique Barrett says, I want to share with you and your listeners a story about an amazing man. Bill, my father, made me feel so special, like I could do anything. He taught me what was really important in life. It's not how much you make or what kind of car you drive or where you live. He taught me it was all about family. My father loved my mother, my three brothers and sisters, and me so much. He would tell people how blessed he was to have us in his life. Truth be told, we were the blessed ones. He made us all feel very loved and special. He and I loved your show so much. So tonight I'd like to take the time to honor him. Dad, if you're listening, I love you. And I want to say thank you. Thank you, thank you, thank you for always loving me.

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0: 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Find a place of peace. Maybe it's at your kitchen table. Maybe it's in your bedroom. Maybe it's in your car with the radio on. And find a place of peace in your heart. For me, my place of peace is outside in my gardens or in the forest, in the woods, any place in nature. I am an outdoor girl. I want to be outside. Even if it's raining, I want to be outside. I hope this show is a place of peace for you, a place where you feel loved and nurtured and respected. You're listening to Delilah.
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1: Beth, welcome. What can I do for you?
2: I'd like to play a dedication tonight, please, to the true love of my life.
1: Who is the true love of your life, Beth?
2: The first man I married, named Bob. And due to circumstances beyond my control, we were separated for about 12 years. And then we were reunited in a doctor's office about 4 years ago and are now reunited as of October.
1: You bumped into each other at a doctor's office?
2: Yes, unbeknownst to me, I have MS, and he was there for migraine headaches, and bumped into each other in a neurologist's office.
1: Oh my goodness. And did you just freak out when you looked up and saw him?
2: I was in shock. I started to get all nervous and rubbery in my legs. I kind of just whimpered out a hello.
1: And did he recognize you instantly?
2: Yes, no. I think he thought no way could it be her, and he's told me since then, when he looked at the login sheet, oh my God, that is her.
1: And are you remarried now?
2: We just got back together in October, but we are eagerly awaiting to plan our wedding very soon.
1: And do you love each other more now than even back then?
2: Oh, absolutely, because we're just so thankful that we found each other once again.
1: So what broke you up in the first place? Because it sounds like you truly do have a very solid friendship and a solid love.
2: Just things that happen along life's pathways, I suppose. Nothing that anybody wants to get in over the radio. Just taking each other for granted, I guess you could say. And life. Things happen.
1: So there's been forgiveness. There's been healing.
2: Absolutely. I'm the luckiest girl in the world.

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0: 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But let people know how you feel. None of us are promised a tomorrow. So today, while you have this glorious day, shower the people you love with love. 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
1: Sure, no problem.
0: Who's on your heart?
1: My husband, Hugh.
0: And what do you want to tell me about your hubby?
1: Well, I met him by accident. I called his brother. I ended up speaking to his brother, and I called the next day and ended up speaking to what would become my husband. Because we talked about five times that day. There was something within his voice. I just knew from the first moment I heard his voice that that was the person I was going to spend the rest of my life with.
0: Isn't that a weird sensation when you just know that you know that you know?
1: It's a good sensation. And I looked into his beautiful green eyes, so captivated, so beautiful, so full of genuine concern and care. And I just knew that he and I were meant to be for the rest of our lives.

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1: Come on in and make yourself at home. 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
1: Hi, who is this?
2: Hi, my name's Carolyn.
1: Hi, Carolyn. What can I do for you tonight?
2: Well, I would like to have a song dedicated to my mom and dad. They just had their 55th wedding anniversary.
1: Wow.
2: Yes. And my fiance and I were getting married, and there's no way we're going to make 55, but we're going to make the best of everything.
1: How do you know you won't make 55?
2: Because we're both in our late 40s, and I don't think we're going to make 55.
1: Oh, sure you will, ye of little faith. I've decided I'm going to live to be 100, so if I can do it, so can you.
2: So I really appreciate if you could pick a song out and dedicate it to my mom and dad.
1: I will do that. What are their names?
2: Their name is Marvin and Lois Limbauer.
1: And your fiance?
2: His name's Bruce.
1: All right, I will find a song for all four of you, and may you have at least 45 years together.
2: That sounds wonderful.
1: Thanks for calling.

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0: 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Now, this is the company making my eyeglasses, the eyeglass frames that I wear. I purposefully have several different pairs of glasses, if only because I lose them. Sometimes I break them. 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Eyesoffaith.vision. We can do this together. This letter comes from somebody I'm going to call Susan, not her real name. She says, I am so in love with the man I'm in love with, but I feel like he doesn't have the same intensity for me. Don't get me wrong. I know somewhere in my heart that he loves me, but certainly not the way I love him. When I tell him I love him, he doesn't return it. He never says anything but It hurts my feelings. We've been dating for 3 years. I just moved in with him. For the most part, I'm happy with him, but I'm getting the feeling that maybe I made a mistake. I want to be with him, but if I have to, I will let him go. Please help me. Somebody starving for affection named Susan. Susan, I will have my very simple response to your Delilah dilemma coming up next. You're listening to Delilah.
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1: Tonight's letter, tonight's Delilah's Dilemma comes from Susan, whose boyfriend she dated for 3 years, now moved in with him, does not express his affection for her. And this is what I would say, Susan. Does he show that he loves you in other ways? Some people use words. Some people are bad with words. But by their affection, by their attention, by the kind things they do, they show how much they love you. Does your boyfriend show you in ways other than words, with music, song, gifts, back rubs, time, attention, affection, that he is in love with you? And maybe he just can't say it. If the answer is yes, then maybe you're in a great situation and it's going to get better. If the answer is no, I'm starving for love and affection, then you know exactly what you need to do. And you need to do it. If anybody has any words for this listener, go to my Facebook page and we will post it there.

0: 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Whatever you're doing, I will be here to celebrate summer with you. 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
4: What can I do for you tonight, Chris?
5: I've just recently, well, within the past 4 years, been divorced. And at 42, that was kind of the last place I figured I would be, is starting over. I was just wondering if you could find a song to maybe just, it's hard to get back out there. Things are a whole lot different than it used to be. So I'm just kind of stuck, you know. It's like, I don't know where to go. I don't know, it's difficult.
4: It's tough at this age to go, wait a minute, we're not in high school or college anymore.
5: Right. So, you know, and the women I have met, maybe it's something still left in me that just, I don't know, it don't work, so.
4: Well, could it be that you're still in love with whoever it is you went through a divorce and you're not ready to move on?
5: I'm ready to move on, but it's just, I guess, I don't know. I don't know how to go about it, I guess. It's so different. I don't go out to bars anymore.
4: Good, because all you're going to find there is a lot of heartache and mess.
5: Right.
4: Do you have children?
5: I have a daughter, yes.
4: How old is your daughter?
5: 8 years old.
4: Well, there you go. You go to her school events, you go to her sporting events, and there'll be a whole lot of single moms checking to see if you have a ring on your finger.
5: Oh, that's funny. She does dance.
4: There you go.
5: Yeah.
4: Take her to every dance recital in town, Dad. She'll feel great, and I'm promising you there's at least half a dozen single moms that'll enjoy smiling at you.
5: That's funny. Well, you think you can find a song for me?
4: I'll find a song for you, Chris.
5: Oh, thank you very much.

Hi, it's Delilah on 96.1 WEJZ, Jacksonville. Is there someone you look up to who has given you the skills it takes to succeed? Maybe mom or dad, a coworker, grandma or grandpa, maybe even a boss, somebody who would give you the shirt off the back if you asked for it. I'd love to hear about that person, sort of give them an audio pat on the back right here.

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1: Ozzy, what can I do for you?
2: I don't know. I kind of want to listen to a song right now. I'm thinking about one of my exes that we just recently broke up. She's dating somebody else now, and we've just broken up last week.
1: You just broke up and she's already dating someone else?
2: Yeah.
1: That has to hurt.
2: It does. But I have good friends and a good family that's here to help me out through whatever I need. And I've been listening to your radio show every day. And it makes me feel a lot better when I listen.
1: Well, I am so sorry, sweetheart. If you guys just broke up a week ago and she's already involved with someone else, it's probably a good guess that they were talking before you guys broke up.
2: Yeah, that's what everybody tells me. And we were supposed to get married in August of next year.
1: Thank God you figured this out and found out before.
2: Yeah. Well, right now, just like I said, I like listening to your music. You play really good songs, and it makes me feel a lot better each and every day.
1: I will play a good song for you, and stop thinking about the ex, because that's only going to bring you down. Instead, focus on yourself and on those people that love you and on God and on waiting for him to bring the right woman into your life.
2: Thank you.
1: You have a good night.
2: You too. Thank you so much.
1: Bye-bye.

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1: Do you feel tonight that life is like a roller coaster at one of the boardwalks or one of the amusement parks you may go to in the summer? The ups and the downs and the twists and the turns, and it's exhilarating one minute and terrifying the next. 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But if the roller coaster ride makes you sick, get out of line. Stop doing the same crazy things that put you on that roller coaster of emotion. Just a thought. 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
1: I received this sweet, sweet letter from a very romantic man named Vinny. He says, I hope things are going well for you, Delilah. I was hoping you could take a few minutes to dedicate a song to someone I believe I'm falling in love with. Her name is Christina. I've only known her for a month, but I knew the moment I laid my eyes on her that I was going to be her sweetheart, which I am now, and words can't even begin to describe how she makes me feel inside. She offers so much of herself to others, works extremely hard just to make ends meet, gives me butterflies whenever I see her. Now that she is in my life, I can't imagine a day going by without her there. You have the power of radio and the voice of sweetness to make my day brighter all the time, and I'm hoping you can now make her day a little brighter. Thanks so much, and God bless. From Vinny.

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3: Hey, Chad, welcome. 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

0: 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The Morning Show with Yvonne. Getting your Wednesday morning started. Speed bump to the weekend, my friends. We're getting there. It is June 10th. What do we celebrate today? Well, it's all about the food today. National Frosted Cookie Day, National Egg Roll Day, National Herbs and Spices Day, and National Iced Tea Day, which down here is sweet tea. I learned that 18 years ago. By the way, who has the best sweet tea? We'll pop that post up on our Facebook page today. And you can always be part of the show by texting us at 904-721-3696. Coming up on the show today at 7:20, a little sound effect. Going to play What the Heck Was That to get you into Universal Orlando Resort with two tickets and a parking pass. Then we'll kick off your Wednesday workday commercial free at 7:30. Your weather today headed up to 89 with a chance of showers this afternoon. Overnight lows in the mid-70s. Sunrise this morning, if you could see it through those clouds, is coming up at 6:24. It is 74 right now.
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1: 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And a new Mac OS system. Let's talk about updating your device and why more and more people refuse to do it next.

0: 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The Morning Show with Yvonne. Thank you for getting your Wednesday morning started with us. We'll kick it off commercial free at 7:30. But this week, Tim Cook announced that Apple is rebranding Siri to Siri AI. They also announced a new Mac OS system. So let's talk about updating your device and why more and more people just refuse to do it. A new survey asked people why they don't do it, and very simply, they forget it's available. The next one, they're happy with the current software. They're nervous that the new version will be worse. That's me. That last update has my phone dragging. Also, the time it takes to install. Usually, you do it overnight. They're also afraid it will reset or change their settings, which it totally does. Also, needing to remember, reset, or re-enter passwords. That's just a few of the reasons. Over half of us believe tech companies deliberately put out those updates that make their devices worse over time, pushing them toward premium features or a device upgrade. So the question is your phone updated or are you too afraid to do it? If so, what's your reason? Leave us an open mic on our app or at WEJZ.com.
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Michael Jackson on 96.1 WEJZ, Jacksonville's Best Variety, the morning show with Yvonne, commercial free for your Wednesday at 7:30. And Michael, the movie surpassing $898 million worldwide, the highest grossing music biopic in America. They are working on a second one, which will start filming in 2027. But if you haven't seen it yet, it is officially available to stream. You do have to pay for it, but you can watch it from the comfort of your own couch.

0: Jacksonville's best variety, 96.1 WEJZ, the morning show with Yvonne. Thank you for getting your Wednesday speed bump to the weekend, as we like to call it. Thank you for getting it started with us. We'll kick it off commercial free at 7:30. And eyes of all nations on North America for the World Cup. The World Cup is back in North America for the first time since 1994, and teams are arriving at training sites across the continent as group stage games for the soccer tournament begin tomorrow. The opening game is in Mexico City, with Mexico taking on South Africa. The first match played in our area at MetLife Stadium in New Jersey will be on Saturday. That's Brazil versus Morocco. But the U.S. team will kick off this Friday, their opener in Los Angeles against Paraguay. The matches will be played in 16 cities across North America, including 11 right here in the U.S. The FIFA final will be held at MetLife Stadium in New Jersey, and lots of big stars are taking part. Alanis Morissette, Katy Perry. Katy Perry will perform at the U.S. opener on Friday in Los Angeles, and Alanis will perform at the opening ceremony for Canada versus Bosnia on Friday as well in Toronto, along with Alessia Cara and Michael Bublé. It all gets started tomorrow.
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The morning show with Yvonne. Heading into our 7 o'clock hour on this Wednesday morning. We'll kick off your workday commercial free at 7:30. But before that, fun and games with What the Heck Was That? 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

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The morning show with Yvonne here at 7:07 on your Wednesday morning. We'll be commercial free coming up in 23 minutes. But I saw this yesterday on Instagram and I thought, what in the world is a backwards beach day? And it's my job to keep us struggling parents, keep us up to date on things. So I will tell you what a backwards beach day is coming up next.

0: Jacksonville's best variety, 96.1 WEJZ, the morning show with Yvonne here at 7-Eleven on your Wednesday morning. Speed bump to the weekend. We will be commercial free at the bottom of the hour. But a mom online is going viral for her brilliant idea because it's so obvious. You'll say, why didn't I think of that before? It's called a backwards beach day. It just means instead of waking up early, fighting those crowds, rushing out to the beach, and staying at the beach for basically the hottest part of the day, you go later, closer to sunset. She was mainly concerned with her young kids and how they're always cranky, having to deal with lunch and the naps out there. She said most of the time, it's really just a disaster. So instead, you have a relaxing morning, feed the kids, let them take a nap. After everyone is refreshed and up, then you go to the beach. And a lot of people will be leaving the beach when you arrive, so you'll get more of the beach to yourself. So not earth-shattering, but really great advice.
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We'll be commercial-free for the workday in 20 minutes and fun with fun and games on a Wednesday at this time. What the heck was that? A little sound effect taken from everyday life will get you two tickets and a parking pass to Universal Orlando Resort if you can tell me what the heck is this. One more time for you. That little click in the beginning is very important. Might have used one this morning. Get on the phone right now at 721-3696, caller 6. You get to play. That's 904-721-3696, caller 6. Good luck.

0: 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The morning show with Yvonne here at 7:24 on your Wednesday morning. We'll be commercial free for the workday coming up in just about 5 minutes. But right now, what the heck was that? All right, let's go to the phone, see if we can find ourselves a winner. Hi, who's this?
1: Hey, it's Jessica.
0: All right, Jessica, you caller six. So what the heck was that?
1: It was a hair blow dryer.
0: It most certainly was a hair blow dryer. Very good, Jessica. I am going going to get my hair done today. I love going to get my hair done because then I don't have to.
1: Me too.
0: I don't have to blow dry it or do anything fancy to it for a couple days. So shout out to my friend Nancy there at Salon Calypso. She's my hairdresser for about 18 years. That's a long time.
1: Wow.
0: Who's your hairdresser? Give her a shout out too.
1: I don't have a specific one. I just usually go to JCPenney.
0: Oh, good for you. I love that. Well, I'll tell you what is good for you, Jessica. You are going to Universal Orlando Resort.
1: Awesome. Thank you so much.
0: You've got two tickets and a parking pass to enjoy the park this summer. And thank you so much for playing. What the heck was that? It was the blow dryer on 96.1 WEJZ.
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The morning show with Yvonne here at 7:39. Commercial free on your Wednesday. And the 2026 edition of the world's 50 best beaches included several in the U.S. The best in America is Siesta Beach right here in Florida. It ranked 7th globally. Of course, located on Siesta Key, it underwent a $20 million renovation in 2016. Siesta Beach also took the top spot in 2026 for the best U.S. beaches and best places to visit in Florida by U.S. News & World Report. Another Florida mention on the list was Henderson Beach. Someone once told me, we live where people vacation, a little piece of paradise. That's your reminder for the day.

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In the caption, they wrote, "The reunion you've been waiting for since 2025. Well, actually, since 1997.

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The Morning Show with Yvonne here at 812 commercial free on your Wednesday morning. And Bon Jovi giving fans a chance to be part of their residency at Madison Square Garden. It takes place starting July 7th and the entire month of July. In a post on Instagram, JBJ asked fans to submit videos of them singing this one right here, Living on a Prayer, for a chance to be featured during the show. 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

0: 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The morning show with Yvonne here at 8:47 on your Wednesday morning. And coming up next, okay, kids, it's game time. I found four old commercial jingles. If you can finish them, you might officially be old. We'll share with you next.
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0: 96.1 WEJZ, Jacksonville's best variety. The morning show with Yvonne. Thank you for getting your Wednesday morning started with us here at 8:51. And we're going to go old school. It's game time, my friends. I found four old commercial jingles. Now, if you can finish these, you might officially be old. I hate to tell you. All right, so take a listen and see if you can finish these. Best part of breaking up is Folgers in your cup. Is Folgers in your cup? Of course it is.
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0: 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I've done it many times on this show. My baloney has a second name. 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
0: All right, one more. Oh, what a relief it is. All right, so of course I finished them all. Did you finish them all? 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Those commercials right there might actually prove it. Did you finish them? 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
0: Father's Day is coming up here on June 21st. 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

96.1 WEJZ, Jacksonville's best variety. The Morning Show with Yvonne. Thank you for starting your Wednesday morning off with us. It's 9:06 right now. Some TV notes for you tonight. Game 4 of the NBA Finals. Knicks are up by one game against the San Antonio Spurs. Got a lot of Knicks fans in my family, so rooting for our Knicks. Also, the series premiere of Outlast the Jungle. If you love Survivor, that one is on Netflix.

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0: 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The morning show with Yvonne, wrapping things up on this Wednesday morning here at 9:45. June 10th, National Iced Tea Day. So do you call it iced tea or ice tea? With the D or without? Both are correct, actually. But it's supposed to be iced tea. But here in the South, we call it sweet tea. So I actually put a post up on our Facebook page, who has the best sweet tea in town? And Jean says it's definitely Cotton's Barbecue on Main Street. She buys a gallon every week. Thanks for the suggestion, Jean. Ernie said McDonald's. I've never tried their sweet tea. But anyway, if you want to chime in, you can feel free to leave us a comment on our Facebook page and then join us tomorrow morning for the Thursday show at 7:20. Going to play the TV theme game. Your last chance this week to win two tickets and a parking pass to Universal Orlando Resort. Then, of course, we'll kick off your Thursday workday commercial free at 7:30. And Michelle McCormick from News for Jax is always here on a Thursday at 8:50 to give us our weekend weather forecast. So we look forward to seeing you then. Until then, make it a great day, my friends. Jordan Klein's up next.
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96.1 WEJC, Jacksonville's best variety. Thunderstorms are possible for today. We'll see a high of 89. And then it's like 90s from here on out. Sun and clouds tomorrow, 92 as a high. It's Whitney. How will I know? 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

96.1 WEJC, Jacksonville's best variety. It's Jordan. All right, so the talk is, you know, World Cup starting today. And I just have really no interest in soccer. Sure, I'll watch the guys, but I really don't know what's going on. Same thing goes for basketball, you know?

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Hey, it's Jordan. Soar above Hogwarts Castle, escape the curse of the mummy, only at Universal Orlando Resort. Yes, be listening for your chance to score tickets and a parking pass tomorrow morning with Yvonne to Universal Orlando Resort. How cool is that?

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You know, every time I hear this song, I think of food. 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I don't know. Now I'm hungry. 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

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Benson Boone is coming to ViStar Veterans Memorial Arena, and we've got tickets. Woohoo! All right. Now that I'm excited, you should be too, because we could be hooking you up with those tickets. 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

I know Yvonne was asking about where you get your favorite sweet tea on National Iced Tea Day. All right, so that has been one of the hardest things I've had to give up. I've lost 61 pounds so far, and I have given up sugar, so I can't do my sweet tea. I can do just regular iced tea, sure. I can still celebrate, but man, do I miss a sweet tea. Oh, it tastes so good. It's Rihanna on 96.1.

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You in a little bit of a food coma after your lunch hour. I got you. Don't you worry. I'm going to keep you going and help the workday go a little quicker. It's what we do. It's Maroon 5 on 96.1 WEJC.

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Hi, it's Jordan. Big hello to Timothy listening to us in Mandarin, Larry in Atlantic Beach, and Jackie on the north side. Guys, thank you so much for having us on during our workday. I love it. Here's the Cuckoo Jones on 96.1 WEJC.

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96.1 WEJC, Jacksonville's best variety. Whether you're working from home, working in the office, or just pretending to work, which, don't tell anybody. Sometimes I do that too. I can't fake it very well. Maybe you're just doing some online shopping. I'm not going to tell. But I appreciate you listening to us, whatever it is, right? Here's Alana Miles' Black Velvet on 96.1.

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A big hello to Kirsten, who's listening to us on the west side. We got Denise on the north side. Got everyone all over the place. And who else? Abby in Arlington. Thank you so much for having us on today, ladies. Always appreciate it. It's a huh. It's Take on Me, a 96.1 WEJC.

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Man, these days go by so fast. Is that what happens when you get old? 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Yeah, well, sometimes it comes in handy. Steve Perry, it's O'Sherry, 96.1.

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96.1 WEJC, Jacksonville's best variety. It's Jordan. All right, so I'm almost out the door, almost ready to depart. But guess who's up next? All right, so guess. Nope. Guess again. Nope. Guess again. Nope. Guess again. All right, well, I'm not going to tell you. You're just going to have to wait and see. Maybe it'll be a surprise. Maybe it won't. On 96.1 WEJC.

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It's going to be hotter tomorrow. High of 92, 35% chance of rain. Low tonight, 74.

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So dang hot. Again, tomorrow, high 92. They say a 35% chance of rain. Low tonight, 74.

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It's going to be 4th of July. Very soon. How did that happen? There have been reports that some stores have already started putting Christmas stuff out. Really? This must be stopped.

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1: 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Thank you for stopping by on this Wednesday night. Come on in and make yourself at home. We've got lemonade. We've got iced tea in the fridge. I've got a Diet Dr. Pepper here in the studio, and I've got time to talk to you, time to listen to you, and time to play love songs for you.

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1: Hi, Nicole. Welcome aboard. What can I do for you tonight?
2: Well, I just wanted to brag about my husband a little bit. He was my high school sweetheart. We've had 4 boys together, and he's a soldier. He's gone a lot, but when he's here, he's a wonderful father to our 4 boys. My husband has a bedtime routine. When he's ready for bed, he yells H&Ks, which stands for hugs and kisses. And the boys all tear into our room and dogpile on Daddy to tell him goodnight. He's away for Father's Day. Again, it's our 3rd one that he's missing. And we're looking at another deployment by the end of the year, which will be 4 Father's Days in a row that he'll be gone. And
1: so lots of H&Ks to store up for that.
2: Yes. He is so emphatic about his H&Ks, no matter how tired he is or how bad his day was. He insists that we do that every single night.
1: What a wonderful little routine to establish. You know, I do not remember a single day in my life when I lived at home that my mother didn't kiss me.
2: Mm-hmm.
1: She kissed me good morning. She kissed me good night. She rubbed my back. She wouldn't let me leave the house. I was not allowed to go to school or leave the house without her saying, "Sis, get over here and give me a kiss."
2: Aww.
1: You know, she was just very, very, and it wasn't just, you know, a little air kiss or peck on the cheek. I knew that my mama loved me.
2: Mm-hmm.
1: And I think those traditions, the H's and K's, are the things that'll bind your boys to you and their daddy forever.
2: Yes. Well, since he's been gone, usually my youngest will hop into bed and yell H and K's for his brothers to come in.
1: God bless you. Let me play a song for you.
2: Thank you.

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2: Tonight's Delilah's Dilemma is from Simiak. Simiak writes, I had lived in the D.C. area for 9 years. I finished grad school, got a Ph.D., and because of a new job, I moved. It's been over 7 months now. Things do not feel good here. I don't have any friends in my new home. I don't like my job, the workplace, or the person that I'm working with. I was back home last weekend and listened to your show again, and I remembered the great days that I had living there. I'm 34, and being alone is very hard. I reach a point nearly every day where I have to ask if all that studying hard for years and years was even worth it. If I don't enjoy life and I don't have anyone to share my life, what is the point of all the work that I have done so far? I miss home. I miss the people that I know that are not around me anymore. I need help. I need some direction. I will have some direction for you and my words of wisdom coming up next. You're listening to Delilah.
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1: Tonight's Delilah's Dilemma is from somebody who worked very hard to get their PhD, accepted a job in another state, moved, and now is homesick, lonely, and depressed. So here are my Mother Delilah words of advice for you. This is what I would tell you if you were my son or my daughter. Number one, go see a physician and get some help because you are suffering depression. And you're not going to be able to make any clear choices until you address that. If you feel every day that everything you've done was pointless, that's depression. That's a pretty good sign of it anyway. So go see somebody and talk to them and find out if you're depressed and get help for that. Okay, that's number one. Number two is you can do one of two things. You can either go, you know what? I tried something new. I came here. It stinks. I hate it. I'm going home. And go home. You've got friends, you've got family, you've got people you can go back to and say, can I stay here for a few weeks till I get on my feet and find a job? Or number two, you can decide to do what I did one of the many times I was fired and had to move back and forth across the country. And I would decide to look upon it as a new adventure. I never said, okay, this is where I'm going to be for the rest of my life. I just said, for the time being, this is where God has me. And maybe it'll be 2 months, maybe it'll be 2 years, but I'm going to make the best of it. And I'm going to meet as many people as I can and see as many things as I can and go hiking and dirt biking and take in every historical site and go to the beach or go to the lake and meet new people and find a church and invest myself in this community.

for the time until I can go home. Those are your two options. So either admit that you're miserable and go home, or decide to make the best of it for a time. Look at this as a season, not eternity. Good luck.

0: 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Are you a newcomer to the show? Did you just find us for the first time? Welcome aboard, my friend. I am here to talk to you at night. I'm here to listen to you, to listen to your stories, to pry into your business, to find out who you love and why you love them, and what makes you excited. What are you hopeful for in the future? Where do you envision yourself in 5 years and 10 years and 20 years? And are the things you're getting stressed out about right now even going to matter in 5 years or 10 years or 20 years? If they're not, let it go. Let it go. Have peace in your heart instead of so much stress. You're listening to The Lila.
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6: Hi, this is Delilah, who's on the phone line.
13: Oh my gosh, I got through.
6: You did.
13: Yay.
6: Who's this?
13: This is Michelle.
6: Hi, Michelle. I'm glad you made it through. Now that you've been so patient hitting redial, what can I do to make your night a little more special?
13: I want you to find a song for me and my fiance.
6: What's your honey's name?
13: John.
6: What would you like to tell John via a song?
13: How much I appreciate him looking for me. We dated when I was 16 and have been apart for 20 years now. And he contacted me through the computer and we saw each other again and just automatically knew that we should have never been apart.
6: And how many years ago was this?
13: 20 years ago.
6: And he said, "You're still in my heart. I've never stopped thinking about you."
13: Exactly. After going through marriages and everything, he's still thought about me as I've thought about him. And now my two daughters love this man.
6: Was he worth the wait?
13: Most definitely.
6: Although it sounds like neither one of you were waiting. You were just trying on other things that just didn't fit.
13: We were. We both had kids. We both had marriages under our belt. And we realized, you know, that something was missing in all of that. And we found it again with each other.
6: Let me find a song for you two. I'll find one from back in your day.
13: Thank you so very much.

Delilah on 96.1 WEJZ, Jacksonville. If you have joined us for the very first time, welcome aboard. I'm glad that you are here. We do our best each and every night to lift your spirits, to help you look at things in a different light, and to remind you that there is a